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0: morning offering in the name of the Father, and of the Son, and of the Holy Spirit. Amen. O Jesus, through the Immaculate Heart of Mary, I offer you my prayers, works, joys, and sufferings of this day in union with the Holy Sacrifice of Mass throughout the world. I offer them for all the intentions of your Sacred Heart, the salvation of souls, the reparation of sin, and the reunion of all Christians. I offer them for the intentions of our bishops and of all apostles of prayer, and in particular for those recommended by our Holy Father this month. Amen.
1: In the name of the Father, and of the Son, and of the Holy Spirit.
2: Amen.
1: The Lord be with you.
2: And with your spirit. Christ is risen. Alleluia. And he has overcome death. It's Easter Daily Bread Devotions with Father Eustace Siamet, a Salesian of Don Bosco.

0: It is Saturday, the 16th of May, 2026, sixth week of Easter. And participating in the proclamation of the Word of God for today are the following Daily Bread members. Belinda Akelo, celebrating her birthday today from Nairobi, Kenya, text for us the first reading. Caroline Shengere, who celebrated her birthday yesterday from Harare, Zimbabwe, takes for us the responsorial psalm. Father Eduke Godwin Chukwuma, celebrating his priestly anniversary today from Lagos Archdiocese in Nigeria, proclaims for us the gospel. And preaching the word of God for us today is Reverend Father Clement Tanda, a Salesian of Don Bosco, originally from Malawi, studying at the Salesian Pontifical University, Rome, Italy. Let us pray. O God, whose Son at his ascension to the heavens was pleased to promise the Holy Spirit to the apostles, grant, we pray, that just as they received manifold gifts of heavenly teaching, so on us too, you may bestow spiritual gifts through our Lord Jesus Christ, your Son, who lives and reigns with you in the unity of the Holy Spirit, God, forever and ever. Amen.
1: First reading. Apollos showed by the scriptures that the Christ was Jesus. A reading from the Acts of the Apostles, Acts 18:23-28. After spending some time in Antioch, Paul departed and went from place to place through the region of Galatia and Phrygia, strengthening all.
2: Tenda munyaka punyisenya fama.

Amen.

0: morning offering in the name of the Father, and of the Son, and of the Holy Spirit. Amen. O Jesus, through the Immaculate Heart of Mary, I offer you my prayers, works, joys, and sufferings of this day, in union with the Holy Sacrifice of Mass throughout the world. I offer them for all the intentions of your Sacred Heart, the salvation of souls, the reparation of sin, and the reunion of all Christians. I offer them for the intentions of our bishops and of all apostles of prayer, and in particular for those recommended by our Holy Father this month. Amen.
1: In the name of the Father, and of the Son, and of the Holy Spirit.
2: Amen.
1: The Lord be with you.
2: And with your spirit. Christ is risen. Alleluia. And he has overcome death. It's Easter Daily Bread Devotions with Father Eustace Ciamet.

0: is Saturday, the 16th of May, 2026, sixth week of Easter, and participating in the proclamation of the Word of God for today are the following Daily Bread members. Belinda Akelo, celebrating her birthday today from Nairobi, Kenya, text for us the first reading. Caroline Shengere, who celebrated her birthday yesterday from Harare, Zimbabwe, text for us the responsorial psalm. Father Eduke Godwin Chukwuma, celebrating his priestly anniversary today from Lagos Archdiocese in Nigeria, proclaims for us the gospel. And preaching the word of God for us today is Reverend Father Clement Tanda, a Salesian of Don Bosco, originally from Malawi, studying at the Salesian Pontifical University, Rome, Italy. Let us pray. O God, whose Son at his ascension to the heavens was pleased to promise the Holy Spirit to the apostles, grant, we pray, that just as they received manifold gifts of heavenly teaching, so on us too, you may bestow spiritual gifts through our Lord Jesus Christ, your Son, who lives and reigns with you in the unity of the Holy Spirit, God, forever and ever. Amen.
1: First reading. Apollos showed by the scriptures that the Christ was Jesus. A reading from the Acts of the Apostles, Acts 18:23-28. After spending some time in Antioch, Paul departed and went from place to place through the region of Galatia and Phrygia, strengthening all the disciples. Now, a Jew named Apollos, a native of Alexandria, came to Ephesus. He was an eloquent man, well versed in the scriptures. He had been instructed in the way of the Lord, and being fervent in spirit, he spoke and taught accurately the things concerning Jesus, though he knew only the baptism of John. He began to speak boldly in the synagogue, but when Priscilla and Aquila heard him, they took him and expounded to him the way of God more accurately. And when he wished to cross to Achaia, the brethren encouraged him and wrote to the disciples to receive him. When he arrived, he greatly helped those who through grace had believed, for he powerfully confuted the Jews in public, showing by the scriptures that the Christ was Jesus. The word of the Lord.
2: Thanks be to God.
3: Responsorial Psalm, Psalm 47, verses 2-3, 8-9, and 10. The response is taken from Psalm 47, verses 8a. And the response is, God is King of all the earth.
4: God is King of all the earth.
3: All peoples, clap your hands. Cry to God with shouts of joy. For the Lord, the Most High, is awesome. The great King over all the earth.
4: God is King of all the earth.
3: Sing praise with all your skill. God reigns over the nations, and God sits upon all his holy throne.
4: God is King of all the earth.
3: The princes of the people are assembled with the people of the God of Abraham. The rulers of the earth belong to God, who is greatly exalted.
4: God is King of all the earth.
3: Gospel acclamation, taken from John 16, verse 28.

I came from the Father, and I have come into the world. Again, I'm leaving the world and going to the Father. Alleluia, alleluia.

0: Lord be with you.
1: And with your spirit.
0: A reading from the Holy Gospel according to John.
1: Glory to you, O Lord.
0: John 16:23b-28. At that time, Jesus said to his disciples, "Truly, truly, I say to you, if you ask anything of the Father, he will give it to you in my name. Until now, you have asked nothing in my name. Ask, and you will receive, that your joy may be full. I have said this to you in figures. The hour is coming when I shall no longer speak to you in figures, but tell you plainly of the Father. In that day you will ask in my name, and I do not say to you that I shall ask the Father for you. For the Father himself loves you, because you have loved me and have believed that I came from the Father. I came from the Father and have come into the world. Again, I am leaving the world and going to the Father." The Gospel of the Lord.
1: Praise to you, Lord Jesus Christ.
2: Beloved members of Daily Bread, the first reading today teaches us two important things in our Christian life. The first one is being open to learn from others. There are many moments in which some of us feel like we know everything and we don't need to listen and learn from others. Apollos was well versed with scriptures. He knew how to interpret and could instruct others about Jesus. Despite all this, Apollos had to learn from Priscilla and Aquila the way of God. To learn from others calls for humility. If we are not humble enough, we may not be able to listen to others' corrections and criticisms. If we are to grow and mature in our faith, we need to learn from other people. Sometimes, because of our pride, we fail to progress in life because we judge others. What can they tell me? He or she is a youth. What can she tell me? I am more experienced than him. Or sometimes gender imbalances. He is a man. What can he tell me? She is a woman. What can she tell me? Sometimes even tribal prejudices. This person is from that tribe or from that culture. What can he or she tell me? There are also among us prejudices from our social statuses. I am learned. I am well educated. What can this uneducated person who doesn't even know how to say how are you tell me? I am a rich man, a rich woman. What can this poor person tell me? These prejudices make us fail to learn from our neighbors and from our friends. My dear brothers and sisters, Apollos had made himself humble and learned from Priscilla and Aquila. We should always remember that each person has something to teach us in life. We can learn something positive or negative. In whatever the case, learning from others makes us add new knowledge to what we have already. The second lesson is our way of approaching others when we would like to give a correction. Priscilla and Aquila, who had knowledge about Christianity, understood that there was something lacking in the teaching of Apollos. To correct him, they did not just jump in and begin to criticize him publicly like most of us could do. They called him aside and explained to him the way of God more accurately. My brothers and sisters, the way we approach people to give a correction may either destroy their lives, blocking them from carrying on the mission, or may add more fire for them to continue because they feel energized for more encouragement. Take a minute and reflect. How many people have we destroyed because of our approach? How many people have we energized because of our good approach? Because of the good approach that Priscilla and Aquila had to Apollos, he was encouraged and continued with the mission, refuting vigorously Jews who denied Jesus as Christ by explaining to them from the scriptures that Jesus is Christ. This is also what Jesus does in the gospel today. as he foretells about his ascension to heaven, he prepares the disciples by first giving them energy that whatever you ask in my name will be given to you. And then he says, I'm leaving the world, going back to my Father. The disciples are not surprised or left in a shock because they have learned from Jesus. With much energy, they carry the gospel to the world. We ask the Lord for humility to learn from others and the possibility to approach people in a right manner as we are children of God. Amen.
3: Glory be to the Father, and to the Son, and to the Holy Spirit.
1: As it was in the beginning, is now, and ever shall be, world without end. Amen.
3: The Lord be with you.
1: And with your spirit.
3: And may Almighty God bless you, the Father, and the Son, and the Holy Spirit.
1: Amen.
3: Blessed Saturday to you.
1: Thanks be to God. Amen.

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2: 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What's the zone now? 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

0: Uganda Catholic TV is now on GoTV. 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
3: 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Hundreds of faithful including families and married couples from across the Kampala Archdiocese, gathered at Namugongo to celebrate the International Family Day today. This year's International Family Day has been celebrated under the theme, Pilgrims of Hope, Strengthening Marriage and Family in Faith and Love. The Holy Mass was presided over by Monsignor Dr. Roland Semsu of Makere University Business School, who represented the Archbishop of Kampala, His Grace Paul Semogere. In his homily, Monsignor Semsu emphasized the importance of patience, commitment, and trust within families, urging couples to remain faithful and supportive to one another. He noted that a family that stays united and strong in faith bears lasting fruits. Monsignor Semsu further highlighted key pillars of a strong family life, including forgiveness, active listening, dialogue, and discipline. He also questioned that those in political leadership should avoid allowing political matters to interfere with family relationship. The event is also being attended by Father Herman Mukasa Ziwa, Director of the Holy Family Office in the Kampala Archdiocese, along with other clergy.
4: Aviva, sir. Sir, the man in a book is. Sir, the man in a quagga.
5: One of your money, but you. My ever of you is a book is a. My ever of you is a book quagga.

0: hoy vamos a amar con puridad.
1: La yermo es, la muñeca de hoy es Namuse, which is what you are prison, Namgongo, Moriba Tulimba.
2: The outgoing Minister of Justice and Constitutional Affairs, Norbert Mao, has welcomed the decision by the Patriotic League of Uganda to withdraw support for second term for Speaker Anita Netamong and Deputy Speaker Thomas Taiwa. Mao said PLU's position reflects its stand against corruption, adding that if you are to fight malaria, you can't befriend mosquitoes. Mao, who is also the MP for Laro Peace Division, criticized Parliament's current leadership for what he called a lack of accountability and transparency, saying Ugandans should not feel MPs can act without responsibility. He called for a more transparent and people-centered 12th Parliament that protects citizens' rights equally. Mao also pledged that if elected Speaker, he would create a caucus bringing together MPs from all political parties to address internal grievances and strengthen unity in Parliament.
3: This Parliament, in these next 5 years, will respect itself enough to ensure that government keeps its promises to the people. We are the watchdog, and we will encourage the people also to watch us. Because the watchdog cannot stay without being watched. So we will make sure the Parliament is accountable, because the question is, who watches the watchdog? Citizens now think that Parliament does whatever it wants. Nobody can even say anything, but we are all under the same law.
2: The chairperson of the UK Charter, Martin Kayanja, has urged Ugandans living abroad to use their professional skills to support vulnerable communities back home when they return for holidays. Speaking to journalists at Speak Hotel, Kayanja said many Ugandans in the diaspora possess valuable experience that can help uplift communities across the country. He revealed plans to work with government authorities to launch an initiative that will mobilize diaspora Ugandans to share their expertise back home. The program is expected to involve professionals such as doctors, teachers, and statisticians offering services and mentorship to communities in need. Kayanja said the initiative would improve service delivery in underserved areas while strengthening ties between Ugandans abroad and their homeland. Kayanja also called on members of parliament to vote wisely when electing the Speaker of Parliament, emphasizing the need for leadership committed to national development and citizens' welfare. The Mukono Municipal Development Forum has asked all people affected by the implementation of the trade order to remain calm, and those with complaints should reach out to or write to the forum so they can help resolve any misunderstandings that may have arisen during these operations. The president of the forum, Julius Mukwaya, said that the people of Mukono should support the initiative so that the municipality can continue developing into a modern and attractive town for both residents and workers, since the world is moving forward and cannot go backwards. He reassured those complaining about buildings that have not yet been demolished that no one will be treated unfairly and that all concerns are being carefully reviewed and handled appropriately. Mukwaya also said that very soon they will begin a campaign to replant trees around the entire municipality in order to restore the greenery that Mukono once had and to help prevent the increasing heat currently being experienced in many areas. He warned livestock owners whose animals roam freely in town, including cattle and goats, that destroy newly planted trees, that they will face legal action if they do not quickly remove their animals from the municipality. Lastly, in our foreign news, Nigerian President Bola Tinubu has confirmed the killing of a senior Islamic State leader, Abu Bilal al-Minuki, in a joint operation with the United States. Tinubu said Nigerian said Nigerian and U.S. forces carried out a darling joint operation that struck a major blow against ISIS. U.S. President Donald Trump described al-Minuki's as ICC's second in command globally and one of the world's most active terrorists. The strike targeted al-Minuki's compound in the Lake Chad Basin, killing him and several lieutenants. The Nigerian military say the operation relied on intelligence sharing under a recently strengthened U.S.-Nigeria security partnership. Washington had designated al-Minuki a global terrorist in 2023. His death is being seen as another major setback for ISIS following the 2019 killing of former leader Abu Bakr al-Baghdadi. That brings us to the end of our news. Thanks for listening. I remain Francis Luega. A nice afternoon.
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3: This parliament, in these next 5 years, will respect itself enough to ensure that government keeps its promises to the people. We are the watchdog. Encourage the people also to watch us. Because the watchdog cannot stay without being watched. So we'll make sure the parliament is accountable. Because the question is, who watches the watchdog? Citizens now think that parliament does whatever it wants. Nobody can even say anything. But we are all under the same law.
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Yes, Lord, yes, Lord, yes, Lord, yes, Lord, yes, Lord, yes, Lord, yes, Lord, yes, Lord, yes, Lord, yes, Lord, yes, Lord, yes, Lord, yes, Lord, yes, Lord, yes, Lord, yes, Lord, yes, Lord, yes, Lord, yes, Lord, yes, Lord, yes, Lord, yes, Lord, yes, Lord, yes, Lord, yes, Lord, yes, Lord, yes, Lord, yes, Lord, yes, Lord, yes, Lord, yes, Lord, yes, Lord, yes, Lord, yes, Lord, yes, Lord, yes, Lord, yes, Lord, yes, Lord, yes, Lord, yes, Lord, yes, Lord, yes, Lord, yes, Lord, yes, Lord, yes, Lord, yes, Lord, yes, Lord, yes, Lord, yes, Lord, yes, Lord, yes, Lord, yes, Lord, yes, Lord, yes, Lord

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